A great man once said, winter never fails to turn into spring. And though we're so different, you and I, when we're together, even the cold of December feels like the middle of May.

0: You're a man. It's Abby, Abby Long. Abby Long, Papa, up on Southern Boulevard. You're a man, you know. Right. And it was Amanda, Amanda Blue. Amanda Blue. I am Amanda Blue. How many is that?
1: I count.
0: There's more, there's more. It was Sophie.

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And if your man gives you trouble just to move out on a double, and you don't let it trouble your brain, cause away goes trouble down the drain. 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

0: 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Let's do something. Let's make a bet.
1: Omroep Land van Kuik is dichterbij dan je denkt.
0: Sunday mornings were your favorite. I used to meet you down on Woods Creek Road. You did your hair up like you were famous.

wait all night. What's it gonna be, boy? Yes or no? What's it gonna be, boy? Yes?